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at midnight, he poured another drink and bent my ear. And after midnight, we sat up half the night, or maybe more, and he began to tell me what it was all.

Votando. Escuchamos Do They Know It's Christmas y preparamos la despedida. It's Christmas time. There's no need to be afraid.